99, 8 at the Maple Leaf, Pollo Asado Ween Tribute, 8 at Holy Diver Rick Slaves Dark Lounge Ministries, 9 at Carrollton Station, Half Dollar Rodeo, and the Bash Jernigan Band, 9 at Gasa Gasa Salmon Shorts, Dana Ives, and Bozo Red, 9 at Saturn Bar, Juno Dunes, Charlie Ill, and Lily Unless and the If Onlys, 9 at BJ's, Miss Martha and her Good Time Gang, and Rose Vaughn, 9 at Tipitina's, The Soul 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the Upstairs T-Na-Na-Na Funk Soul Breaks and Beyond All Vinyl Dance Party with DJs Lady Lee, Caro, and Ray Roge. 10 at Howlin' Wolf, the Modulation Sessions, featuring the live D&B hardware synthesis of Oscillation Communications and 360 Degrees. And 11 at Santos Cosma with DJs Connie, Holly Jean, Mejita, and more. Just a few of your options if you want to get out and about on this lovely Friday evening. The rain, I believe it stopped, but I'm in a basement, so I don't know for sure. But I think the rain is supposed to be done, and it should be nice out. It's cooled down a bit from the rain. So if you want to get out and about, those are some of the things you could potentially get into. All right, here is a little bit more Reverso.

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I'm Flower Man Dan. You're listening to Jazz Spot Show, music to refresh your mind and nourish your soul. We started the set off with Reverso doing Le Tango des Hombres Oubliés. Then we had two tunes from Jack DeJohnette, a couple of longer ones. It was Bayou Fever and then Where or Wayne. That last tune was off the brand new George album, came out today. And that tune was Johnson, dedicated to George F. Johnson. We're going to play one more tune from that album, and then we're going to get into some older stuff, and it'll be time for the jam show at 8 o'clock. So, a lot of good stuff going on, a lot of fun music happening. And, I'm going to read you a couple announcements, and we will get right back to it. The Bestoff Sculpture Garden occupies 5 acres of City Park and is open to the public 5 days a week, Wednesdays through Sundays. The collection includes work by some of the great master sculptors of the 20th century, as well as younger contemporary sculptors. More information is available online at www.noma.org. 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

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Another great jazz set by Flower Man Dan. We were reminiscing and kind of talking about all the different bands we saw over Jazz Fest and how great it was. So we hope you had a great Jazz Fest as well. All right, yeah, this is the Friday Night Jam Session. Going to get into some music shortly, let you know who's playing around town tonight. 8 o'clock at the Maple Leaf Bar has Pollo Asado, a Ween tribute. 8 o'clock at Holy Diver has Rick Slave's Dark Lounge Ministries. 9 o'clock at Carrollton Station has Half Dollar Rodeo plus the Bosch Jernigan Band. 9 o'clock at Gasa Gasa has Salmon Shorts plus Dana Ives plus Bozo Red. 9 o'clock at Saturn Bar has Juno Dunes plus Charlie Ill plus Lily Unless and the If Onlys. 9 o'clock at BJ's Lounge has Miss Martha and her Good Time Gang plus Rose Vaughn. 9 o'clock at Tipitina's has The Soul Rebels. 9 o'clock at Big Couch New Orleans has Cozy for a Cause, a New Orleans community aid project fundraising pajama gala featuring Mudding, Judy Reagan, Bunny Danger, Sam Ray, Tenoff, and Nasty Creatures Brass Band. 9 o'clock at Anna's has the Upstairs T-Na-Na-Nay Funk, Soul, Breaks, and Beyond All Vinyl Dance Party with DJs Lady Lee, Caro, and Ray Roge. 10 o'clock at the Howlin' Wolf has the Modulation Sessions featuring the live D&B hardware synthesis of Oscillation, Communications, and 360 Degrees. 11 o'clock at Santos Bar has Cosma with DJs Connie, Holly Jean, and Mijita, and more. So yeah, lots of bands still playing around town. The music never stops in New Orleans. And that's part of the reason why we're here. All right, yeah, this is the Friday Night Jam Session, playing all kinds of jam band and psychedelic rock for your Friday night. We're going to start off with a band called Dopapod doing a track called Mucho. Check it out.

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We just heard Phish doing Cities, covering Talking Heads, that is. That was recorded live back in Birmingham, Alabama, in September of 2025, so just a little less than a year ago. Really fun show. Was able to get up there. And before that was Dopapod doing a song called Mucho. All right, a couple of announcements, and then we're going to get back into some more music. NOLA Arts Learning Center provides cultural access to young people with special needs. Their flagship project, the Stomp Troopers, is an 8-week workshop to prepare young people with autism and other special needs to perform in the Chewbacca's Mardi Gras Parade. More information about donating or volunteering is available online at stomptroopers.org. Every Saturday morning, the Kids Show with DJ Liz E brings you family-friendly programming to start your day off right. Join us for music and stories for kids of all ages. It's a pajama dance party right here or right in your living room. And it's only here on WTUL Saturdays from 8 to 10 a.m. All right, yeah, I saw lots of awesome music over the past couple of weeks with Jazz Fest. And but I did miss this one band that I'm about to play, which played late night at Chihuahua on the second Saturday. This was sort of after Joe Russo's Almost Dead, but I was hanging out with some friends afterwards, and yeah, just didn't make it over there. So, but let's hear what they have to say. So yeah, this is Squirve doing Tommyknocker.

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I'm your host, DJ Uptown Rula. This is the Friday night jam session. We got Circles Around the Sun in the background, doing a song called Farewell Franklins. And start off that half-hour set with a band called Squirve that was in town last weekend for Jazz Fest, playing at Chickiwawa late night. All right, let you know who's playing around town tonight. 9 o'clock at Carrollton Station has Half Dollar Rodeo plus the Bash Jernigan Band. 9 o'clock at Gasa Gasa has Salmon Shorts plus Donna Ives plus Bozo Red. 9 o'clock at Saturn Bar has Juno Dunes plus Charlie Ill plus Lily Unless and the If Onlys. 9 o'clock at BJ's Lounge has Miss Martha and her Good Time Gang plus Rose Vaughn. 9 o'clock at Tipitina's has the Soul Rebels. 9 o'clock at Big Couch New Orleans says Cozy for a Cause, a New Orleans Community Aid Project fundraising pajama gala featuring Mothing, Judy Reagan, Bunny Danger, Sam Ray, Tenoff, and Nasty Creatures Brass Band. 9 o'clock at Anna's has the Upstairs T-Na-Na-Nay Funk Soul Breaks and Beyond All Vinyl Dance Party with DJs Lady Lee, Caro, and Ray Roge. 10 o'clock at the Hound Wolf has the Modulation Sessions featuring the live D&B hardware synthesis of Oscillation Communications and 360 Degrees. 11 o'clock at Santos Bar has Cosma with DJs Connie, Holly Jean, Mijita, and more. Yeah, lots of awesome music still flowing through New Orleans all day, every day. Right, yeah, this is the Friday night jam session, playing all kinds of jam band and psychedelic rock for your Friday nights. We got Circles Around the Sun in the background, featuring the late, great, near Neil Casal on guitar. And yeah, we're going to let this play out for a little bit and then maybe jump into a little higher energy Slam Grass by the String Cheese Incident. So hope you're having a good Friday night.

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We just heard a track by Oregon Fairchild covering Bob Marley's Them Belly Full. It's from their sort of cover album called The Songs We Didn't Write. And before that was the String Cheese Incident doing Black Clouds from their classic Carnival 99 album. And transitioning through that 9 o'clock hour was Circles Around the Sun doing Franklin's Tower. That was from their Interludes for the Dead album. All right, a couple announcements and we'll get back into some music. The New Orleans Musicians Clinic has provided comprehensive health care and social services to thousands of local musicians, bearers of New Orleans traditions, service industry workers, and many others since 1998. 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You can catch WTUL's Country Show every Sunday from 2 to 4 p.m. Tune in for 2 hours of folk, blues, cowpunk, western swing, that rockabilly thing, outlaw, and everything in between right here on WTUL. All right, this is the last time you're going to hear from me. I hope you've enjoyed the show. Again, this is the Friday Night Jam Session, playing all kinds of jam band and contemporary psychedelic rock for your Friday night. Been highlighting a couple of bands that played over Jazz Fest here and there. Two weeks ago, I did a full-on Jazz Fest show. Yeah, definitely want to highlight Joe Russo's Almost Dead, which was the last night show I went to this past Saturday at the Fillmore. Sold out show, fantastic show. I think they've been coming down to New Orleans for Jazz Fest for past at least like 6-7 years, or probably more, maybe 10 years or so longer. Yeah, they put on a really good show. Second set was fabulous with Warren Haynes sitting in and Branford Marcellus. Branford sat in the whole second set, which was very special. I don't have the recording of that show just yet. We'll try to figure that out. But yeah, we're going to highlight them for this next half hour set as they kind of really take on the Grateful Dead's music and really make it their own and provide something new, interesting, and fun to listen to. So we're going to hear a double track from them. This is recorded at Porchester Theater back in 2024. We're going to hear New Speedway Boogie into Estimated Profits. Hope you enjoyed the show. I'll be back in 2 weeks. Peace out.

Good evening, everyone out there. Thank you so much for tuning in to WTUL New Orleans 91.5 FM and, of course, streaming online at WTUL.fm. I'm DJ MB, and I am back on the air with my show Musicophilia. And you just heard movements 2 and 3 from the album Promises, put out by Floating Points, a collaboration between Floating Points, Pharoah Sanders, and the London Symphony Orchestra, which came out in 2021. Such a gorgeous album. Truly, I played movements from that before, and I'll play some more in the future. All right, tonight's show, I figured, you know, it's been a time, everyone. So we're going to start off a little more ambient, a little bit more chill, and then I've been listening to a lot of disco and funk recently, so we're going to transition into that for the latter part of the show. So hopefully that'll reset everyone as we go into this weekend. But before we get back to the music, let's look at our concert calendar, shall we? At Carrollton Station this evening, it's Half Dollar Rodeo and the Bosch Jernigan Band. At Gasa Gasa on Ferret Street, we have Salmon Shorts, Dana Ives, and Bozo Red. At Saturn Bar this eve on St. Cloud, Juno Dunes, Charlie Ill, and Lily Unless and the If Onlys are playing. Let's see what else is going on. At BJ's Lounge tonight on Burgundy Street, we have Miss Martha and her Good Time Gang and Rose Vaughn. At Tipitina's, it's the Soul Rebels performing. At Siberia tonight, it's Tristereo Harm Reduction Collective's 15th anniversary show. And that includes Board Shorts, Big Leather, and Rifles for Lucy. And that is going on. All proceeds go to benefit harm reduction work done by Tristereo and the community. At Big Couch on Desire Street, we have Cozy for a Cause, another fundraiser. It's a New Orleans Community Aid Project fundraising pajama gala featuring Nothing, Judy Reagan, Bunny Danger, Sam Ray Tenhoff, and Nasty Creatures Brass Band. But there's more. At Anna's on Royal Street, we have the Upstairs Tina Nane, Funk Soul Breaks, and Beyond All Vinyl Dance Party with DJs Lady Lee, Caro, and Ray Rogue. Starting right now at the Howlin' Wolf, we have the Modulation Sessions featuring the live DNB hardware synthesis of Oscillation Communications and 360 Degrees. Quite the mouthful. And then starting in an hour at Santos Bar on Decatur Street, if you can find parking, it's Cosma with DJs Connie, Holly Jean, Mahita, and more. And of course, if there are any events that you think should be on our calendar, please email us at wtul.calendar@gmail.com. Okay, let's get back to it. Let's start this next set off with Turkish artist Sunfear. This is a song, Believers, off the Octopus album here in WTUL New Orleans.

Hello again, everyone out there. This is DJ MB, and you're listening to Music Ophelia here on WTUL New Orleans, 91.5 FM, and of course, streaming and archived online at WTUL.FM. You just heard a local multi-instrumentalist, Jill of All Trades, Renaissance woman Laura Fisher with Conduit. That is off her Conduit Traces split single that came out earlier this year. And that song is also featured on our WTUL Songs in the Basement Volume 23 compilation, which came out during Marathon a couple months ago. And all proceeds go to the radio station, and you can find it on Bandcamp. And there's a link in the show notes for that. Before that, you heard Discovery Zone with Blissful Morning Dream Interpretation Melody, and that came out in 2020, which I cannot believe was 6 years ago. Before that, we had local artist Weeks Island, the guitarist for Los Bayou Ramblers, and that is the song Cyprian Bay off of the album Drost, which originally came out on Nouveau Electric Records and then was reissued on DFA, which is pretty cool. Before that, we had Mort Garson with Concerto for Philodendron and Pothos. That is off the 1976 album, experimental album Mother Earth's Plantasia. I just learned about it today, and it's super cool. It was during a time when, kind of new agey time, and the concept of playing music for plants and plants as living beings, really was hitting the zeitgeist. And so Mort Garson, who was a composer, not just a composer, but also worked on a lot of pop songs, but he was playing around with Moogs and wrote this album. And that song in particular, if it sounds familiar, it was featured uncredited. He was not credited for it, but it was featured on Legend of Zelda. Okay, before that, we had Lonnie Liston-Smith and the Cosmic Echoes with Visions of a New World Phase 2 off of 1975's Visions of a New World. And Lonnie Liston-Smith also collaborated a lot with Pharoah Sanders, who we heard at the beginning of the show with Floating Points and London Symphony Orchestra. Before that, we have Ruth Maskelly and Mary Heinzen Scott with Lover's Theory of Value off of 2025's Esoteric Lounge Music Now. Local band Butte with the song Bop that just came out recently on their release This World is Green and I Always Forget. I went to the album release show last month at Marini Studios, and it was absolutely gorgeous. I love the album so much. My cats do as well. That song is also featured on WTUL Songs in the Basement Volume 23 compilation. And then we had Sunfear starting us off with Believers off of 2022's Dark Entries release Octopus. All right. We're going to get back to the music in just a moment, but first we have a couple PSAs from our community partners. The first is from the American Italian Renaissance Foundation's Museum, which tells the story of the cultural contributions of one of New Orleans' more often overlooked immigrant groups. From procedures in anesthesiology, which are still in use today, to the tradition of the St. Joseph's Day altar. I can't speak today. The museum is located at 537 South Peters in the Warehouse District. More information is available online at www.airf.org or by phone at 504-522-7294. 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Okay, let's get back to it, y'all. We're going to keep going with the chill vibes, but for a little bit longer. And then I have a lot of cool disco and funk music from around the world that I want to play for you. So we're going to get to that shortly. But first, we're going to start off this really cool album that was added to the station recently. It's Mind, you probably heard it before, Mind and Pacello's The Warping of Space and Time. And this album is experimental sound explorations and field recordings that are like, certainly feels very outer space, sci-fi-like, and is a celebration of the cosmos. And this song is Ghost City Under the Sea. And it's not cosmos, but the ocean's also a whole other world, so we'll go with that. But here's Ghost City Under the Sea here in WTUL New Orleans.

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I'm DJ MB, and you're listening to Music Ophelia. And you just heard Seattle band Telehealth with Mind Trap off the 2023 single release. And their next full length comes out next week on Sub Pop Records. Very excited for the album. Before that, we had Dee Marinas with Fred from Jupiter. That's off the All the Young Droids Junk Shop Synth Pop 1978 to 1985 compilation. Really digging that one. We had local band Split before that with Infinite Tower. And that song, of course, is featured off our WTUL Songs in the Basement Volume 23 compilation, which you can find on Bandcamp, and the link is in the show notes. We had Jean-Michel Basquiat's art punk project, Gray, before that with Cut Up High Priest. That's off the Shades of Anthology. Local artist Aurora Neeland with Holy Cavalier. That's off the Monocle Kind Humankind album, which came out a few years ago. And I saw her last weekend with Helen Gillet at the Music Box Village, and it was a very magical show. So I had to play something from her this evening. We had Amy Levin before that with the song Good to You, and that's off the Neon Castle compilation of a thrill folk synth rock, female-led folk synth rock from the 1980s, kind of a cool compilation. And then we had Mind and Paciello starting us off with Ghost City Under the Sea off the Warping of Time, the Warping of Space and Time, rather, album. And thank you to Chuck for listening and calling in, and thank you to everyone else again for listening. I hope you all are taking care and you're resting after the festival season and after all the madness that's going on. You know, as always, this is a marathon, not a sprint, and the forces of evil, if we want to be not subtle, are not going to win. I don't believe that because I believe in the goodness of people. And as a reminder, it's early voting, even though there's a lot of, let me choose my words carefully, shenanigans, we'll say, that's an understatement, going on with gerrymandering in the state. And the House election was canceled while the state redistricts. The other election, the other races are still going on. There's also 5 amendments that could have really dire consequences for the state that we'll be voting upon. So early voting ends this Saturday. You can still go in and early vote across the city. And then the election is next Saturday. Election day is next Saturday, May 16th. So we can't let them win, right? We have voting rights for a reason, and people try to take voting rights away. If it didn't matter, they wouldn't try to take it right away. And that's just a nice reminder for us all. Not nice, but an important reminder, I suppose. Before we get back to the music, you know, one way that we can stave off dread, of course, is coming together in community, and that includes going to shows. So here's what's going on tonight if you're out and about or looking to be out and about at 11 p.m. on this Friday. At Carrollton Station, it's Half Dollar Rodeo and the Bosch Jernigan Band. I think they're still going on. At Gasa Gasa on Fret Street, it's Sam and Shorts, Dana Ives, and Bozo Red. At Saturn Bar on St. Claude, we have Juno Dunes, Charlie Ill, and Lily and Les and the If Onlys. At Siberia tonight, it's Tristereo's 15th birthday party, Tristereo Harm Reduction Collective, which has been helping to prevent overdoses, Hep C and HIV, etc., in the community for 15 years. And Rifles for Lucy, Big Leather, Donnie's Demeanor, and Board Shorts are playing. All proceeds go to Tristereo. And I think they have some new merch debuting tonight as well. At BJ's Lounge in Burgundy, we have Miss Martha and her Good Time Gang and Rose Vaughn. At Tipitina's, the Soul Rebels. At Big Couch New Orleans and Desire Street, it's another fundraiser. It's Cozy for a Cause, a New Orleans Community Aid Project fundraising pajama gala featuring Mothing, Judy Reagan, Bunny Danger, Sam Ray Tenoff, and Nasty Creatures Brass Band. At Anna's on Royal Street, it's the Upstairs Tina Nane Funk Soul Breaks and Beyond All Vinyl Dance Party with DJs Lady Lee, Caro, and Ray Rogue if you want to dance it out. At the Howlin' Wolf, we have the Modulation Sessions featuring the live D&B Hardware Synthesis of Oscillation Communications and 360 Degrees. Woo! And at Santos Bar on Decatur Street is Cosmo with DJs Connie, Holly Jean, Mahita, and more. And for those of you listening right now, I actually have a ticket giveaway. I have a pair of tickets to give away to see Sons of Legion Soul to Soul Tour Tuesday, May 12th at House of Blues. That shows at 7 p.m. And if you call in when I'm off the air, when the music's back on, please don't call right now when I'm speaking on the air. If you call in, you might be lucky and you might get that pair of tickets. So you can call in at 504-865-5885. Once again, once I'm off the air, and that number is 504-865-5885 to win a pair of tickets to see Sons of Legion Soul to Soul Tour.
Okay, let's get back into it. We're going to start this next set off with 80s band CKCK Sputnik, and this is the song Love Missile F111 here in WTUL New Orleans.

We have power. Oh, that song is such a jam. Hi, everyone. This is DJ MB, Musicophilia, here in WTUL New Orleans, 91.5 FM. And, of course, streaming online and archived at WTUL.FM. And you just heard Indian disco queen Asha Puthi with Say Shishi. And that is the song Pawa that just came out this year on Naya Beat Records. And I think I'm going to play something classic from Asha Puthi next set, because why not? Before that, we had Jeffrey Landers with Say You'll Say So. That's off of One by One. Patrick Kelly, the Patrick Kelly, featuring Jeannie Tracy with Spellbinding Lover off of Hardware, a Dark Entries reissue, which came out last year. Yellow Magic Orchestra with Citizens of Science off of Multiplies. And then CK CK Sputnik starting us off with Love Missile F-111. And that came out, I forget which year that came out, but in the 80s. I put the record away, and it's, you know, it came out in the 80s. That's all you have to know. All right. Thank you all so much for tuning in. I've got about half an hour left together, and we're going to keep going with the disco beats from around the world for this final set. But before we get back to the music, let's take a look at what our community partners have to say. The communities and schools of Greater New Orleans provide mentors in both charter and recovery district schools. Volunteer mentors meet with a child 4 hours every month to provide a positive role model. More information is available online at cisneworleans.org or by phone at 504-494-0328. And just in case you didn't know, every Saturday morning, the Kids Show with DJ Liz E brings you family-friendly programming to start your day off right. Join us for music and stories for kids of all ages. It's a pajama dance party right in your living room, and it's only here on WTUL New Orleans, Saturdays from 8 to 10 a.m. All right, let's start this next off with Asha Puthi again. Why not? We'll do back-to-back with her. And this is her song, Space Talk, here on WTUL New Orleans.

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1: 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And as a reminder, all our shows are archived. The recordings are archived for 2 weeks, and the playlists are available in perpetuity if you want to go back and see what was played. If there's a song that you can't remember the title of, you can do that. You just heard ABC with How to Be a Millionaire. That is off How to Be a Zillionaire, as well as the Party Monster soundtrack, a flashback throwback for you all. Before that, we have Mohinder Kaur Bhamra with Disco Witch Ah. I think I'm mispronouncing that. I apologize. I'm tired. That's off of Punjabi Disco. That reissue came out on Naya Beat Records last year. Special shout out to fellow WTUL DJ Rose to Rose. Thank you so much for tuning in this evening and for calling and for geeking out about Asha Puthi and Naya Beat Records as well. Hopefully we can meet in person at some point. Before that, we had Sparkle with the Handsome Man, the Larry Levon remix. From a Paradise Garage album. If you don't know about Larry Levon, the famous DJ at Paradise Garage and that whole scene in New York in the 80s, you're in for a treat. I suggest that you deep dive. It's, you know, if you want to get into music history geekery. Before that, we had Ty Tao with Night in the City. It's a Demon Slayer edit. That is off Fee Wave, Volume 2, of course, Vietnamese New Wave music. And there's a documentary about that scene that really emerged in Los Angeles in the 1980s and then from the Vietnamese diaspora. And that documentary, I think, was just at Zeitgeist, and I missed it, and I'm so bummed out, but keep eyes and ears out to see if it's coming out soon, because I've heard it's very good. And the music's very good. You can find it on Bandcamp as well. And I think it's pay whatever you want. Before that, we had French electronic duo from the early 2000s, contemporaries of Daft Punk. That was Digitalism with Indoor Sunshine off the 20th anniversary of Idealism Forever. And then we had Asha Puthi starting us off with Space Talk, and that is off The Devil Is Loose, off her Mr. Bongo label, and the Naya Beats is also reissuing a bunch of her stuff as well. All right, everyone, thanks again so much for tuning in on the Friday night. I hope you all take care and get some rest and for whatever comes ahead. And as a reminder, early voting ends tomorrow, May 9th. You can vote to end of the day tomorrow, and then Election Day is next Saturday, May 16th. And even though there's a lot of, I almost slipped up and cursed, the FCC would have busted in on here. There's a lot of, again, shenanigans going on with the redistricting of the state and many other southern states after that Supreme Court ruling. And the House race is not happening at the moment. The Senate races are still happening, the primaries for the Senate seats, for local judicial positions, etc. And there's 5 amendments that, if they pass, are going to have really dire consequences for the states. I'm not telling you how to vote, but also you can read between the lines and you can see for yourselves what the consequences might be. So no matter what, please vote. That's my plea to you all. If that's a call to action, then so be it. And again, early voting ends tomorrow, May 9th, and then Election Day is next Saturday, May 16th. Okay, I'll be back next week, same time, Friday 10 to midnight, with my dear friend Anna is going to be joining me, and we're just going to do a little co-DJ set. We're not sure yet what we're going to play, but we'll go with it, and then I'll be back the following Friday for World Goth Day, and the show will actually fall on World Goth Day this year, so very excited about that. And I'll be back on the Blue Show, not this Sunday, but the next Sunday. So you have a lot of chances to hear my music, or if you don't want to hear my music, you can just know not to tune in those times. But anyway, everyone, thanks again. I'm going to stop rambling and go to bed soon because I'm tired, but I'm going to play us out with one more song. Let's do Patrick Cowley once more. Why not? This is Patrick Cowley and his dear friend and collaborator Sylvester with Do You Wanna Funk. Have a good night, and I will talk at you soon.

country dick in the snuggle bunnies got me in an airplane spin. I'm thinking about ginseng and these three ex-girlfriends. They done showed up to squish my head, but I was saved by this guy they call, well, they call him Mojo's dad, 'cause he's a screaming lunatic. Librarian from El Cajon, checking out my love bone. Redhead says that she wants me to dance.

0: you have it. We've got pretty much a summation. We started out, covered a lot of territory here this afternoon through Dr. John's recording history and on through, which, as I said earlier, is deeply intertwined with the music history of New Orleans rhythm and blues. And fortunately enough, we had George Porter here in the studio today. I'd like to thank you for coming, George, and thank you too, Mac.
1: Yeah, you're right.
0: And you know, I hope the best of luck to y'all personally and to other musicians in the city too.
1: And I like to say, whenever I'm in town, I like to listen to WTUL right here in New Orleans. And I hope everybody else is checking it out.
2: Top of the line.
1: Yeah, you're right.
0: Well, thank y'all a lot. Let me close right now with a selection, the title cut from In the Right Place, Dr. John's 1973 hit. And I hope all of y'all realize y'all were in the right place this afternoon.

0: 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We have something for everybody.
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Hi, this is Steven from Jane's Addiction, and when I'm in New Orleans, I'm forced to listen to 91.5 WTUL. Thank you.

Let's face it. In the real radio world, there are no comparisons. They don't have what it takes to be where we are today. Let's face it, there are no other radio stations like WTUL.

talking to him kindly. Walk with it, walk with it, yeah. It's me. Talk to him. Walk with it, walk with it, yeah, yeah, yeah. But let this back down. Oh, yeah, yeah, yeah. I've been talking to him kindly. Walk, walk, walk, walk with it blindly. I came in a little too sharp, but you ain't like that. Like I'm coming all wildly, yeah. Let me tell you something. I've been talking to him kindly because they want to tweet each other's horns, pat each other's backs for anything in common, even slightly. Or you want to meet in the middle, huh? You want to see what we have in common? Yeah. Take a seat, sit right across from me. Don't sit behind them. So you could just stalk on them proud. Let's cut all that bull. What's the elephant in the room? Let's talk to him. Come on, let's talk to him. Don't hide him. Yeah. But I walk in circles. You thought it's going to be a walk in the park with a prowly. But now you walk in the park. I would have, well, I should have, could have, would have. I'm in your neck of the woods with the dogs waiting to bark on them proudly. Trying to big dog me? You can't little bro me? Like I'm 34 miles from Raleigh. The old slash got the white boys talking on Raleigh. They're about to get up, get the caulking on them. With all that white noise you talking, you off the wall with the caulking. Macaulay caulking, you better step a caution around them. Get out the yellow tape and get ready to talk it out loud. Cause they pass by the stars talking on Raleigh. Has been wrong. This valley of death. Listen, please, listen. No one had two-way conversations.

Good day. This is David Allen, steward of Eurythmics, and I'd like to say I listen to WTUL every day of the week, and I think it's about time you did too.

0: Hey, Mom, turn on the TV. Oh, I hate this one. Is there anything else on? This is stupid. This is real stupid. Change the channel, Mom. God, this is boring.
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The smash hits of today and yesteryear nonstop. And don't forget trivia. 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

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Thank you.

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0: You need help? 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

Hi, I'm Phil Alvin from the Blasters. Hop aboard the Jubilee train and ride WTUL into the progressive second half of the 80s here in New Orleans.

you were easily offended by folks making fun of Elvis Presley, the king of rock and roll, you may want to change stations for a little while. There are certain laws which the universe must obey. Some of them were written by men like Stephen Hawking and Albert Einstein. Some of them were written by men like Thomas Jefferson and Alexander Hamilton. Some of them were never written down, but instead have evolved over time, such as the law that states, steps must be taken so that bell bottoms never come back into style. But there is one law that stands out among all other laws, and despite frequent claims to the contrary, this law has held since the mid-1970s and will always be true. And this law states, yes, Elvis is dead. Now, along with this law comes an important observation. This observation is so compelling that many people, when they see it as true, which it is, want to forget that first law of the universe. And this observation is, the ghost of Elvis Presley walks the earth today.

that one sin which the gods of music will never forgive. Elvis became a Las Vegas lounge singer. And thus the specter of Elvis has been condemned to walk the face of the earth with the sounds of top 40 radio and cheap commercial alternative radio ringing in his ghostly ears. Remember the king. Remember his judgment. Remember his fate. WTUL, New Orleans. Helping to save your eternal soul from the flickering flames of musical hell.

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You are listening to the final show of the spring 2026 semester of the Gut Brain Connection. I'm DJ Anaxa. Unfortunately, DJ Pascal's not here. They are heading home. Alright, though. That's totally alright. Thank you for listening with me. We are now going to hear some announcements about what's happening around the city. And then we're going to get right into the music. Thank you so much for joining us on this journey, listeners. Now, as for what's around town. At 3 p.m. at the Howlin' Wolf, the Future Legends Fest, Pocket Chocolate, Shawnee Rice, Wolf Johns, Coda Dean, Joey Hook, and more. At 6:30 p.m., the Always Lounge and Cabaret, Leader and Lingerie, a live opera concert where we take our clothes off. 8 p.m. at the 12 Mile Limit, Heat Wave with DJ Ann Glavino. 8 p.m. at Tipitina's, Molly Tuttle and Maggie Rose. 8:15 at BJ's Lounge, Union Migrante Benefit featuring Horace Strahan and O-Sun Express, T. Marie and Bayou Juju. And finally at 9 p.m., House of Blues New Orleans, the No Ring Circus. It is now time to get right back into the music. Thank you so much for listening with us, and I hope you have a great morning.

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1: 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Excuse me, the Brain Gun Connection with DJ Anaxa. No DJ Pascal. He is home. However, there are some things around the city that if you are still in town, you could go to. At 3 p.m., the Howlin' Wolf, Future Legends Fest. Artists such as Pocket Chocolate, Shawnee Rice, Wolf Jones, Coda Dean, Joey Hook, and more. 6:30 at the Always Lounge and Cabaret, Lieder and Lingerie, a live opera concert where we take our clothes off. 8 p.m. at the 12 Mile Limit, Heat Wave with DJ Ann Glavino. 8 p.m. at Tipitina's, Molly Tuttle and Maggie Rose. 8:15 at BJ's Lounge, Union Migrante Benefit featuring Horace Trahan, O-Sun Express, T. Marie, and Bayou Juju. And 9 p.m. House of Blues New Orleans, the No Ring Circus. That's enough of me yapping. Let's get right back to the music. Thank you so much for joining us on our final show of the semester.

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It is time to listen to some real quick announcements. 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Excuse me. 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And check out the Friday night jam session show, every other Friday from 8 to 10 p.m. Host DJ Uptown Ruler explores jam bands from the 90s to the present. Journey through the night with a good dose of eclectic, contemporary, psychedelic rock music featuring extended jams. Jam out right here at WTUL every other Friday night. And I'm going to get right back to the music. Thank you all for listening.

Good morning. You're listening to WTUL New Orleans 91.5 FM. Good morning. Good morning. This is DJ Grimace, and I will be here until 8 a.m. with Laura Palmer's Secret Mixtape, playing all songs, Wonderful and Strange. And a big thank you to DJ Pascal, who just ended their set. That was Eric Calvi with Path to the Invisible from Calvi and Cloquette Pilgrimage, Nine Songs of Ecstasy. And that was DJ Pascal with Brain Gut Connection. I always love coming into the station and having someone here. Usually when I come in, no one's here and I'm all by myself. So it's really great to see someone bright and early in the morning. So I know that I'm just not alone and screaming into the void. Well, thank you so much for joining me this morning. Like I said, I will be here for the next 2 hours. And at 7 a.m., there will be a covers war. And that's all I'm going to say about it. I'm pretty excited about this week's covers war. I'll give a few more hints at 6:30, but I think it's going to be a fun covers war, so please stick around for that. Before I kick in and start playing some music, I've got some new music that I've been listening to on repeat this week that I'm really excited to share with you. But before I start playing that, just a quick look at our event calendar. 3 o'clock at the Helen Wolf, it's Future Legends Fest, Pocket Chocolate, Shawnee Rice, Wolf Johns, Cotta Dean, Joy Huck, and more. 6:30 at the Always Lounge and Cabaret, it's Leader and Lingerie, a live opera concert where we take our clothes off. 8 o'clock at 12 Mile Limit, it's Heat Wave with DJ Ann Glaviano. 8 o'clock at Tipitina's, it's Molly Tuttle and Maggie Rose. 8:15 at BJ's Lounge, it's Union Migrant Benefit featuring Horace Tron and Ocean Express, T. Marie and Bayou Juju. And 9 o'clock at House of Blues tonight, it's the No Ring Circus. I'm sure there's also lots of stuff going on. Hope you all had a good jazz fest, or if you didn't exactly like walk through the gates, just enjoyed all the great music that was happening in our city the last few weeks. And it kind of reminded me, and I'm going to say this out loud, and I can't believe I'm going to say it, but it reminded me that we're just a few weeks away from July and August. And I'm not quite ready for that yet. Anyway, we don't have to think about that. Let's think about other things. And that includes this song that I've been listening to a lot this week is a new one from Beck Zeggins. They are an artist out of Queens, New York, and are putting out a new album later this month, but dropped a few singles from the latest album. And the song I'm going to be playing for you is I Want You. It sounds a little Courtney Barnett, and it's something I've had on repeat this week. So I'm really excited to hear what the rest of this album is going to be like. So without further ado, here's some new stuff from Beck Zeggins with the song I Want You.

what's going on? This is Now in the Mix with DJ Farmer's Market. Jeff Garland's gonna get a nice gift certificate to Whole Foods. Come on.

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Good morning, good morning. This is DJ Grimace, and I am here with Laura Palmer's Secret Mixtape, playing all songs, wonderful and strange. And that was Forest Circles, a little bit of post-punk shoegaze out of Philadelphia with the song Astronaut. That's off a new release that he's going to be putting out this year. This was sort of a new listen for me this week. I don't know how I sort of stumbled upon this single, but I heard it and I was just kind of, I don't know, it really resonated with me this week, and so I've had it on repeat, so happy to share that with you. And then before that was a single that David Byrne put out with the Mexican Institute. Mexican Institute came to Jazz Fest last year. They actually kind of closed down Jazz Fest, and they were so much fun, and I kind of stumbled into the tent and found them and closed down Jazz Fest just dancing with them, and I was really excited to see that David Byrne had put out a single with them with the song Que est la raison. And before that was the Bug Club. They put out this album last year, Very Human Features, and the song I played for you was Beep Boop Computers. And then some stuff from Courtney Barnett. She put out this single, Stay in Your Lane, last year. She's been putting out new music, and I'm so excited about that. Courtney Barnett is so talented, and I saw her when she came to New Orleans a couple years ago, and I have to say, like, I've always been a huge Courtney Barnett fan, for sure, but it's not until I saw her live that I truly appreciated, like, how much of a musician's musician she is. I'm hoping she'll come through town again soon. I would love to see her again. And then some new stuff from Kim Gordon with the song Play Me. Kim Gordon's been putting out so much new music. She put out a lot of new music last year. She's dropping some singles this year. And I'm so excited for her. You know, Sonic Youth, phenomenal. And then you know, they got a divorce, they split up, and I'm just happy that Kim Gordon's coming out with just these really, like, fun, impactful songs, and I don't know, there's something about Kim Gordon that I would love to be best friends with her, and I'm just going to put that into the universe. I just think she's cool, and I love her perspective, and I feel like as she's gotten older that she just doesn't care anymore, and she's like, I'm just going to do the music I've always wanted to do and without criticism, and she's just putting so much cool stuff into the world right now. And then Lucy Dacus, this was off her Audio Tree Live EP she put out in 2016 with the song Troublemaker Doppelganger, and I love a live version of this song. Before that, some new stuff from Danish punk band Iceage with the song The Week off their latest release For Love of Grace and the Here and After. And then I started my hour off with Beck Zegers, a musician out of Queens, New York, with the song I Want You, putting out a brand new album this year. And I also, this was one that I kind of stumbled upon this week, and she's on the label Exploding in Sound Records that I'm not too familiar with, but I really am enjoying this sound so much, and I can't wait to see kind of what the rest of this album's going to be like. Well, anyway, thank you so much for joining me. Again, I'm DJ Grimace, and I'll be here until 8 a.m. playing music that I listened to this week, and at 7 a.m. there will be a covers war. I'm really excited about this week's covers war. It sort of came to me late last night about what to do. Usually during the week, I sort of think about, like, if there's a new cover song that I've stumbled upon, or maybe there's just a musician that I'm kind of excited to debut. And this one was sort of a combination of both of those. I'm a huge Velvet Underground fan, Lou Reed fan, and I found a new cover song that I hadn't heard before that kind of inspired this. And then I realized I had another cover that, from one of my favorite artists, that was done in 1981. So I'm not going to tell you who will be up against each other, and this is going to be a tough one for sure. But I will just say that one cover was done in 1981, and the other cover was done in 2024. And I love when covers war is like decades apart, because I feel like it says so much about the original artist that their music still resonates. And I think when we play them back to back,
I think sometimes it's hard to even tell which one is the new one, right? So anyway, please stick around. At 7 a.m. we'll be having Covers War, and I will introduce the two artists that are up against each other this week. Well, anyway, before I kick in and play some more music, I do have some public service announcements to tell you about. Agenda for Children Advocates for Children's Programs in Louisiana for Education, Health, Adoption, and Foster Care and the Justice System. More information, including how you can support their mission, is available online at agendaforchildren.org. And check out the Friday Night Jam Session show every other Friday from 8 to 10 p.m. Host DJ Uptown Ruler explores jam bands from the 90s to the present. Journey through the night with a good dose of eclectic contemporary psychedelic rock music featuring extended jams. Jam out right here with WTUL every other Friday night. Well, thank you so much again for joining me this Saturday morning. It's kind of crazy. I'm like back to back. I was here last weekend, and then perhaps the summer schedule will come out and I will be here every Saturday morning. But we don't know yet. So there you go. That's kind of a little surprise whether or not I'll be here every Saturday morning. Let's see. We've got a lot of new music to the station that I think I'm going to spend this next half hour just playing some new stuff we've gotten into the station, including some new stuff from Aesop Rock. So I think I'm going to start out. I haven't really dug too much into this album, Black Hole. Is it Black Hole Experience, I think? And so this is sort of a new listen for me. But yeah, so this next half hour, I'm going to start off with some new stuff from Aesop Rock.

0: walked into the bar and he turned around to me and he said,
1: do you know what? These days, nice guys do always finish last. And I thought to myself, is that true? Have I been missing out on something? And he said, nice guys always finish last.

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Will you please hand me the note that was tied to the rock? I'll read it to you. It says, walk with me.

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Good morning, good morning. This is DJ Grimace with Laura Palmer's Secret Mixtape, playing all songs Wonderful and Strange. And that was Omar with the song This Thing Called Life off his latest release, Brighter the Days, that came out last year. And before that, Boyfriend with Big Frida with their cover of Decepticon that she put out on her Sugar and Spice album in 2022. And if you didn't know, Boyfriend is retiring her alter ego. We'll be playing her last show in December here in New Orleans, a couple nights back to back. I know the first night has already sold out. I'm excited to see what other music she's going to be doing in the future. And before Boyfriend was IDK with Black Thoughts off the latest release, Even the Devil. Yeah, Even the Devil Sings, a mixtape by IDK. That was my first listen. We got some really great new music into the station. So this last half hour, I was just like pulling stuff off the shelves and just having a really good time listening to some new stuff. And that includes, we just got in the latest, the 10th album from Aesop Rock called Black Hole Superette. I called it the Black Hole Experience before and I was wrong. It's the Black Hole Superette put out last year. So I played two songs off of that just because that was kind of my first listen. I played for you I Sold Here and Secret Knock. And then there was Mahal off her latest album, Attachment Styles, with the song Nice Guys. That always cracks me up. There's so much about her entire album that resonates with me for sure. And then some new stuff from the Sprints with the song Modern Job. They actually put out this little tiny EP back in 2021. And that was actually I think I've listened to it a couple times, but that's the first time I played it on air for you. Anyway, thank you so much for joining me this morning. I will be here for another hour, and then at 8 a.m. it will be the kids show. But before I kick in and start talking about Covers War, I'm very excited about it this morning. I do have an event calendar to tell you about. Let's see, 3 o'clock at the Helen Wolf today is going to be Future Legends Fest, featuring Pocket Chocolate, Shawnee Rice, Wolf Johns, Coda Dean, Joy Hook, and more. 6:30 at the Always Lounge and Cabaret, it's Leader and Lingerie, a live opera concert where we take our clothes off. 8 o'clock at 12 Mile Limit, it's Heat Wave with DJ Ann Glaviano. 8 o'clock at Tipitina's, it's Molly Tuttle and Maggie Rose. 8:15 at BJ's Lounge, it's the Union Migrant Benefit, featuring Horace Tron and Osen Express and T. Marie and Bayou Juju. And 9 o'clock at House of Blues. Tonight, it's the No Ring Circus. And I'm sure there's also tons of other stuff going on around town. Okay, so I hinted a little bit about Covers War. And I had mentioned that sometimes I want to debut an artist, or maybe I find a new cover I hadn't heard before. And so this week was sort of a combination of all of that. I'm a Velvet Underground fan, a Lou Reed fan, and I stumbled upon a new cover that someone had done of the song I Can't Stand It. And that sort of inspired me to sort of search out another version of that song, and I couldn't find it. So I've decided for Covers War, I'm going to have Lou Reed Velvet Underground covers, not the same song, but two artists doing just covers of Velvet Underground, and we'll sort of play them back to back. And where I'm a little excited about this and is that the covers, one is from 1981 and the other one is from 2024. And I love playing covers that are like decades apart. So for my first cover that I'm going to be playing in today's Covers War is Joy Division. And Joy Division did a cover of Sister Ray off their album Still. And they put this, recorded this song, their version of Sister Ray, 2 months before Ian Curtis passed away, took his own life. So I think that's kind of interesting, is that this is some of like the kind of the last music that Ian Curtis did with Joy Division. And Sister Ray, it's a cover of Velvet Underground song of the same name from their second album, White Light, White Heat. And
Joy Division's lyrics are a little bit different than the original. It's also a little bit shorter. The Velvet Underground clocked this on their album at more than 17 minutes, and Joy Division does not go the full 17 minutes. So that's going to be our first contender in this week's Covers War. It's going to be Joy Division's version of Sister Ray, and this is going to be a live version of it as well. So without further ado, here's our first contender in this week's Covers War. Here's some Joy Division.

So that's our first contender in this week's Covers War. That was Joy Division doing a shortened version of Sister Ray at Midnight Club in London on April 2nd, 1980. That recording then would appeared on their 1981 compilation album, Still. So kind of a powerful version of Sister Ray there. The original being 17 minutes and Joy Division sort of taking it to 7 minutes and 36 seconds. So that happened in 1980 and put on an album in 1981. So fast forward to 2024 and I stumbled upon an entire Lou Reed sort of cover compilation album that I didn't know existed. It was brand new discovery this week that I had, and it was pretty exciting because I love finding tribute albums. They're actually one of my favorite things, and because usually there's some like amazing like little nugget covers in there. And so the one that I found is done by Light in the Attic Records. It's called Power of the Heart, a tribute to Lou Reed, and it covers a lot of different of Lou Reed songs. And in that was a version of I Can't Stand It that's done by Maxim Ludwig and Angel Olsen. And I'm a big Angel Olsen fan. I don't know Maxim Ludwig's work as much. I know he's putting out a lot of solo stuff this coming year that I'm kind of excited to hear. But they interviewed and kind of talked to all the musicians who had put together this compilation, this covers compilation album. And Maxim talked about sort of how Lou Reed had inspired him. And he wrote, "Lou Reed is why I write songs, why I read books, and why I stand up for myself. Country music is three chords and the truth. Lou only needed two chords to do that." And Angel Olsen said, "Lou Reed is my earliest influence, my introduction to punk rock. This song was a great opportunity to creatively work with Maxim." So this is their version of I Can't Stand It, and I just stumbled upon it a couple days ago. So excited to feature them as the second contender in this week's Covers War. So here's Maxim Ludwig and Angel Olsen with I Can't Stand It.

And that is our second contender in this week's Covers War. That was Maxim Ludwig and Angel Olsen with their version of I Can't Stand It. That was featured on the Power of the Heart, a tribute to Lou Reed, that Light in the Attic Records put out in 2024. So I just stumbled upon that entire album and this cover this week, and I thought it was so well done that I decided to kind of search out other I Can't Stand It covers to see if maybe I could do like a true covers war. And honestly, I couldn't really find any that were done as well as this. And actually, there aren't that many out there of this song. Maybe I just haven't found them yet. But anyway, I thought the version of I Can't Stand It was done so well. And it's even better kind of knowing how much both of those artists really think of Lou Reed as having sort of inspired them as musicians. So for this week's Covers War, you know, I went back to 1980 to the Still release from 1981 with Joy Division's live version of Sister Ray, and then fast forwarded decades to Maxim Ludwig's and Angel Olsen's version of I Can't Stand It. And honestly, I don't have a winner for this week. I think it's more, I love both of them for very different reasons, but it's more just, I think what I love about both of them together is just a reminder that amazing musicians like Lou Reed, it doesn't matter if it's a cover done in 1980 or a cover done in 2024, just the amount of sort of influence and power that he still has over musicians today. So there you go. I know it might be a little bit of a cheesy end to my typical covers war. I will say this, I would have absolutely loved Ian Curtis to do a version of I Can't Stand It. I think he just would have taken it to a completely different level. So in my dream covers world, if I could do a covers war of what we just heard and Ian Curtis singing I Can't Stand It, that would be amazing, because I just there's something about that song and Ian Curtis's energy that I feel like he really just kind of could have taken that song, and it just would have been like transcendent. Anyway, thank you so much for joining me for yet again another covers war. And who knows where I'm going to take it this summer. I'm kind of playing around with a couple ideas of if I want to do covers war back to back again, or kind of what I want to do with it. So obviously, if you have any ideas or any thoughts about what covers or artists you'd like to be featured, you can always call into the station or send the station an email and say, hey, DJ Grimace, why don't you try this? Anyway, thanks so much for joining me. I'm going to be here for about another half hour, a little over a half hour, and then it will be DJ Lizzie with the kids show. But let me kick in and play some more music real quick. There's some more new stuff to the station, including the artist Fine just put out a debut solo album, Rocky Top Ballads, on the label Esco. And this is new for me. I've only listened to a little bit of it, so I thought I would feature it today. They've been compared to the Sundays, I'm a big fan of, Astrid Sohn, Chanel Beads. So anyway, I think the song I'm going to play for you off this new album is called Adore You, which honestly I think kind of has a Mazzy Star vibe, which may inspire me to play a little bit of Mazzy Star later on. So please stick around. I will be here for the next half hour.

and you're listening to WTUL New Orleans 91.5 FM. And this has been DJ Grimace with Laura Palmer's Secret Mixtape, playing all songs Wonderful and Strange. And that was Suze Milliman with the song Patterns off the release The Neon Castle. It was a compilation album that Charles Bowles put together with Smiling Sea, and it features Neon Castles, Sally Towns, Suze Milliman, Tessa Stavar, the Rainbow Boogie Band. And this was my first listen. We just got this into the station. And I really like this song. It kind of reminded me a little bit of Kate Bush, or perhaps a little bit of Joni Mitchell. I don't know. Maybe more Kate Bush there. Well, anyway, thanks for joining me. I will be here for another half hour. And before I kick in and start playing sort of music for my last half hour, I do have a few public service announcements to tell you about. 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Democracy Now! 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Well, please stick around at 8 a.m. It will be DJ Lizzie with the Kid Show. I'll be here for the next half hour. Anyway, folks, it's been such a fun time. Thank you for joining me. Hopefully you were here for Covers War and you got to hear me talk about Joy Division and Lou Reed and Velvet Underground. Anyway, what's coming up next? I have some stuff off our marathon. Every year we put together songs from the basement during our marathon time, and off volume 23 just this past year, a lot of local artists donate their songs, and one of those includes Lila George. So here's a song that she put on our WTL's compilation album. This is Loose Ends by Lila George.

Good morning, my friends. You are listening to WTOL New Orleans 91.5 FM. I'm DJ Lizzie. I'm back. I was away last weekend at the beach. And so I hope you enjoyed DJ Serendipity and her partner filling in for me. They're teachers. And so, you know, I caught a little bit of their show. So I know it was magical and wonderful. And I hope you guys enjoyed it. I've got a kind of like a Mother's Day theme going on today. It is Mother's Day tomorrow, in case you forgot. You know, that's going on. So we got a little bit of that. We do have some new music, too. I think I'm going to play that near the end of the show. Bunch of new singles came out this weekend. So I've got lots of stuff planned. We got a cute story time I'm going to try and read without crying. And yeah, that's where we're at. So let me tell you what's going on around town. And then we can jump into the music. Over at the Howlin' Wolf at 3 p.m., they have Future Legends Fest with Pocket Chocolate, Shawnee Rice, Wolf Johns, Coda Dean, Joey Hook, and more. The Always Lounge at 6:30 has Lighter and Lingerie, a live opera concert where we take our clothes off. 12 Mile Limited 8's got Heatwave with DJ Ann Galviano. Tipitina's at 8 has Molly Tuttle and Maggie Rose. Over at BJ's Lounge at 8:15 tonight, they've got Union Migrante Benefit featuring Horace Trahan and Osan Express and T. Marie and Bayou Juju. And then No Ring Circus at the House of Blues at 9. Clearly, I need to drink some more coffee. And so let's get started right now. There's no real cartoons about moms. I mean, there's lots of moms in cartoons, but nothing really about moms. So I went with a song from the Jetsons that the Violent Femmes covered. This is Eep Oop Ark Ah Ah. I love you. So there you go. 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
1: WTUL New Orleans 91.5 FM. That right there was Go Banana Go with Mommiest of Mommies. Before that, we heard Mom in the Radio by Bill Harley. RTTs did Thank You, Mommy. We also heard Mama B in there with Giggling Gorillas. Honey OB by Angie Hu. Before that, Uncle Jumbo with Lucy Calatari did Mama Is So Beautiful. Mama Hug by Brady Reimer and the Little Band That Could. And Wake Up Mama by Peter Rundquist in there. And we started off with the Violent Femmes and their cover of Eep Oop Ark Ah Ah Means I Love You from the Jetsons. I hope you guys are having a great Saturday. It is Mother's Day, and I love celebrating families and love on this day. I know I definitely don't say thank you to my mom enough. So thank you, Mom. I've got some, I think we're gonna do some new music after this air break. I've got a new song from Elena Moon Park. She's got a new album come out. And so we've got a new song from her coming up next. But right now, a couple announcements for you. The Tulane Museum of Natural History houses extensive collections of amphibians, invertebrates, fish, birds, mammals, reptiles, and fossils. 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Journey through the night with a good dose of eclectic, contemporary, psychedelic rock music featuring extended jams. Jam out right here with WTUL every other Friday night. And Uptown Ruler alternates with DJ Kit Kat, who does the joystick jukebox, which is game music, right? Video game music. So either way, on Friday night, super fun shows. All right, let's get back to the music as promised. Brand new from Elena Moon Park. This is called Such a Daydream. 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

0: ball diamond. 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I'm definitely seeing something green, though. Green is important. Green like a leprechaun and a rainbow. I remember seeing rainbows. They were on a birthday cake. But whose birthday cake was it? It was her birthday cake. That's right. We were at her birthday party. I'm remembering her birthday cake. But did they write her name on the cake?
1: They did write her name on it.

0: What are you doing?
1: I'm writing a song about my mom.
0: Grandma?
1: That's right.
0: That's fun. Can we write a song about my mom?
1: Yeah, it could be about anyone's mom.
0: Oh, that's cool.
1: She's strong and smart.

WTUL New Orleans 91.5 FM. That was Flea Bite right there with Loopy Tunes doing Mama. Brand new song that is in the Maori language. Before that, we had Roly Poly Guacamole with Mama's Gonna Hold You Tight. Let's see. In there, we also heard Josh Lovelace, otherwise known as Young Folk, doing Mommy's a Mermaid. Michael and the Rockness Monsters with That's My Mom. Mom's Name by Andrew and Polly. Musica Did Mucho Mochi Mama. We also heard Fuch in there with Song for Mama. Charlie Fay and the Fanimals did Me and My Family. And we started off with brand new music from Elena Moon Park, Such a Daydream. We are celebrating moms and families today. Mother's Day is tomorrow. So give the people who care for you a big ol' hug. We got a couple, let's see. Oh, it's 9 o'clock. I got to do the calendar. Over at the Howlin' Wolf at 3 o'clock, it's Future Legends Fest with Pocket Chocolate, Shawnee Rice, Wolf Johns, Coda Dean, Joey Hook, and more. Always Lounge at 6:30 has got Lighter and Lingerie. 12 Mile Limited 8's got Heatwave with DJ Ann Galvinano. Molly Tuttle and Maggie Rose are at Tipitina's starting at 8, while over at 8:15 at BJ's Lounge, it's Union Migrant Benefit featuring Horace Trahan and O'Shawn Express with T. Marie and Bayou Juju. House of Blues at 9's got the No Ring Circus. excuse me. Let's see. I got more music. We got story time in about a half hour. I might save most of the newer stuff for the end of the show. Just trying to figure out where we're going to go next, y'all. But yeah, I think next we're going to do Fancy Pants and Mr. Cookie Jar with Disco Dancing Mama. Need to move a little bit. It's time to dance. We'll be back in a half hour with story time. And yeah, thanks for listening to The Kids Show on WTUL New Orleans 91.5 FM.

0: 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His mama, she be disco dashing all the way through the day, baby, that's what's happening.
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I'm DJ Lizzie. This is The Kid Show. Here with you every Saturday morning from 8 until 10. That right there was Frances England with Mama Said. Before that was Kelly Welly with Joni Leeds doing I Will Miss You. Little Folkies in there did Family Band. We also heard the Okie Dokie Brothers with Grand Moderation. Doodads did Mama Be Right Back. We heard Me Mama by Pika Pika. Little Miss Ann and Amy D did Love, L-O-V-E. We had Jim Cosgrove in there with Hang On Mama. Let's see, before that was Brenda Lee with Grandma's Featherbed. We also heard Pierce Freelon and his mom doing Cry a Rainbow. And we started off with Fancy Pants and Mr. Cookie Jar doing Disco Dancing Mama. We are celebrating moms and grandmas and aunts and all those who love us today. So we got a little bit more of that. We also got story time coming up, but first I've got some announcements for you. 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Journey through the night with a good dose of eclectic contemporary psychedelic rock music featuring extended jams. Jam out right here with WTUL every other Friday nights. All right, like I said, we got story time coming up in just a second, but first, this is a brand new song from Itty Bitty Beats. It's called All You Need Is a Hug, right? Sometimes that's all you need is just a hug. And we'll be right back with story time. 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

Alrighty, that was Itty Bitty Beats with their brand new single, All You Need Is a Hug. It is time for DJ Lizzie's story time. And this week's story comes to us from Julie Fogliano and Marla Fraze. And it's called Because of a Shoe. And here we go. Because of a shoe. Even when, because of a shoe, a too tight shoe, a too loose shoe, you are screaming and you don't want to be screaming, but you just can't stop screaming. And even when you're on the floor and you're flopping and you don't want to be flopping, but you just can't stop being on the floor and flopping. And even when you're getting up from the floor, or you are never getting up from the floor, and you will live on the floor. And you will eat your dinner on the floor, and you will go to school on the floor, and you will grow up and go to work at an office on the floor, and you will go on very important business trips on the floor, and you will also be a scuba diver, or maybe a baseball player on the floor. And even when you are never putting on another shoe, even the loosest shoe, or even the tightest shoe, for the rest of your life, and you hate the shoe, you hate every shoe, and you want all the shoes to go to the bottom of the ocean and get eaten by a shark. And even when you throw the shoe, please don't throw the shoe, even then, even when, because of a shoe, a too tight shoe, a too loose shoe, I am making my maddest face, and my eyes are my maddest eyes, and I'm breathing through my nose in my maddest way. And even when I am loud and I am yelling, and I don't want to be loud and yelling, but I just can't stop being loud and yelling because we are leaving and we are late and everyone is waiting. And you love those shoes. Those are your best shoes. Those are your red shoes. They are your favorite shoes. And even when I say, put on your shoes, or I will throw them in the garbage, and they will be brought to the dump, where they will live forever, next to an old rubber tire and a broken toaster. Even then, you are still you. Funny, sweet you. And I am still me. Funny, sweet me. And we are not a shoe, not the tightest shoe, or the loosest shoe. And we are not the yelling, and the flopping, and the throwing. We are not our maddest faces and our angriest eyes. We are still us. Funny, sweet us. And you still love me, and I still love you. And nothing will ever change something like that. Nothing. The end. Not even a shoe, I should say. The end. That was this week's DJ Lizzie story time. Because of a shoe. By Julie Fogliano and Marley Fraze. I hope you enjoyed it. And let's get back to the music. This is another new song, just in time for Mother's Day. This is Miss Tootie and the Fruity Band with Mama. 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

WTUL New Orleans 91.5 FM. I am DJ Lizzie, and we are just about out of time here on the Kids Show. That was a brand new song from Alma's Way, which is a PBS cartoon. If you remember Maria from Sesame Street, she is, well, her real name is Sonia, but she's the one behind. She created Alma's Way. It's a cute cartoon. They've got a new album coming out called Summertime Musical, and that is one of the singles off of it, Where We Belong, Puerto Rico. I also got a song. They also sent me Where We Belong, The Bronx, so we might play that one next week. Before that was brand new music from Go Banana Go. It was Taco Meat. We also heard new artist Lachie with the song Fidgets. That was kind of all the new music I got. I got one more for you.

Before we leave, we also heard in there Hullabaloo with Mama Llama. Imagination Movers did Following My Mom Around. Two of a Kind did I've Gotta Hand It to Mom. And we started off this last set after story time with Miss Tootie and the Fruity Band doing Mama. I'll be back next Saturday, as always, from 8 till 10. Till then, my friends, I hope you stay kind and safe. And it looks like there's a lot of rain out there, so I'm going to go figure out an umbrella situation. I'm going to leave you guys with one last song, though. This is a new one from Mr. Pete's Playhouse. This is Clean Up, because that is something my mom was always telling me was to clean up. So I hope you guys have a great rest of your day. Give the ones you love a hug. Take care.

0: 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And this is DJ Gin and Fake's final show.
1: So sad.
0: Yeah.
1: It might not be our last one ever, but it's our last one as undergraduates.
0: Yes, yes. As we're currently unsure about where life will find us in the coming year.
1: If you have a job, call in. Let us take it.
0: Yeah. But the time has come for the final show.
1: It's true.
0: Regardless.
1: We have some of our old classics, I think.
0: We have a lot of stuff.
1: We've brought
0: in everything that we've ever played ever.
1: Yeah.
0: It's all here.
1: Everything. This is going to be a marathon set again. We're doing another 24 hours, guys.
0: Yeah, yeah, for sure.
1: Yeah.
0: First up, though, I got to read the calendar. 3 o'clock at the Howling Wolf is Future Legends Fest with Pocket Chocolate, Shawnee Rice, Wolf Johns, Totodosa, Joey Hook, and more. 6:38 is at the Always Lounge and Cabaret is Leader and Lingerie, a live opera concert where we take our clothes off. 8 o'clock at 12 Mile Limit is Heat Wave with DJ Ann Glaviano. 8 o'clock at Tipitino's is Molly Tuttle and Maggie Rose. 8:15 at BJ's Lounge is Union Migrante Benefit with Horace Chahan and Austin Express, T. Marie and Bayou Juju. 9 o'clock at the House of Blues is the No Ring Circus. And that's all for today. I don't know why I struggled so much with that. Normally, I'm very good about reading stuff off the cuff. But
1: yeah, that one was
0: today,
1: a little...
0: Today, it was rough.
1: You got... I mean, hey, at least your accuracy was pretty decent.
0: Yeah.
1: All right. Well, you just listened to Oots by Angie de Pontron.
0: Is that how you say it?
1: I had no idea.
0: I feel like you just made that up.
1: It's French, so you kind of have to remove a lot of the letters.
0: Interesting.
1: Although I also looks Egyptian.
0: Yeah, I don't know what's going on. There's lots of triangles.
1: Lots of triangles, lots of dots. Cool music though.
0: Yeah.
1: All right, we've got some more instrumental, odd. We have some
0: something
1: more music.
0: Is about to happen.
1: We have some more music of the same vein. A lot of yeah.
0: A lot of yeah. All right.
1: A lot of yeah.
0: Get ready for a lot of yeah. We'll get back to the music.

0: 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And this is DJ Jin and
1: DJ Fake.
0: Final show.
1: Yeah.
0: We're back after one song.
1: Hoping you're liking the vaguely Middle Eastern jam.
0: Yeah.
1: That song is called Beirut. The guy is from Lebanon, I think, actually. So, but he recorded in New Orleans, so getting a little cross-cultural thing going there. Anyways.
0: All right, you're not allowed to talk anymore. Heart disease is the number one killer in New Orleans, Louisiana, and America. It kills more people each year than all cancers combined and does not discriminate by age, race, or gender. More information about what heart disease is, risk factors that may affect you or your loved ones, and how you can get involved to save lives is available online at heart.org.
1: Joystick Jukebox is WTUL's video game music specialty show. Recharge your soul with an abundance of beeps and boops written for consoles, handhelds, PCs, you name it. For gamers and non-gamers alike, anyone can find something to bop their head to on Joystick Jukebox every other Friday night from 8 to 10 p.m.
0: Happened last night.
1: Yeah, just happened last night. Wow. Do you think it would be fun to play a different video game while listening to Joystick Jukebox?
0: Yeah. Awesome. I listen to like other soundtracks while playing video games. That's not a like horrible thing.
1: Yeah. I think it'd be kind of fun.
0: Yeah. You could have like a Friday night gaming sesh with Joystick
1: there
0: Jukebox.
1: There you go. All right. We have a word of the day.
0: We do. I don't know what it is though, so I'm gonna drum roll.
1: Yeah. Now you're on the drum roll. The word of the day is deictic.
0: Okay.
1: What?
0: I shouldn't have let you pick the word.
1: I told you it was an academic word.
0: I shouldn't have let you. How do you spell that?
1: D-I-E-C-T-I-C. It basically is a word. Or
0: it's deictic.
1: Yeah.
0: Okay, cool.
1: It's a word that references a point of time or place or person. So like if you say since, or like here, there, you, him, that kind of thing. It's like a, yeah, this is a terrible explanation. But I've been working with deictics recently.
0: Cool.
1: In my finals, the Mayan used the E as their deictic, so that means since, usually.
0: Cool.
1: There you go. If you have another word, though, I mean, feel free to...
0: No, I don't.
1: We can come back in the second half and have a better word.
0: Well, stick around to find out if that even happens.
1: Okay. Next, we've got the klezmatics.
0: Get hyped.

I told him as I gazed into his eyes. Rooms were made for carpets, towers made for spires, ships were made for cannonade to fire off from inside them. Camptown ladies never sang, oh, little darling, no, no.

Yeah.

0: DJ Jin and
1: DJ Fake
0: with our final WCL show as undergrads.
1: Yeah.
0: Somebody just whistled.
1: No, there's like one of the doors is open and keeps the alarm keeps going off.
0: Ah, interesting.
1: Yeah. Hope you've been enjoying some of our greatest hits. Not every song has been a greatest hits, but
0: yeah, we're doing our best.
1: We're getting through them. We're getting through
0: it's also Saturday morning.
1: Yes, it is. Hopefully we are livening up your Saturday morning with some awesome music.
0: Yeah, that's always the hope.
1: Exactly. We do have a calendar to read you.
0: What if... Yeah, I'll read it.
1: No, I got it. 3 at the Howling Wolf is Future Legends Fest with Pocket Chocolate, Shawnee Rice, Wolf Johns, Coda Dean, Joey Hawk, and more. Always Lounge Cabaret welcomes Leader and Lingerie, a live opera concert where we take our clothes off at 6:30. 12 Mile Limit has Heatwave with DJ Ann Glaviano at 8. 8 at Tipitina's is Molly Tuttle and Maggie Ross.
0: Rose.
1: BJ's Lounge at 8:15 has Union Migrante Benefit featuring Horace Trahan and Asun Express, T. Marie and Bayou Juju. And finally tonight, House of Blues welcomes the No Ring Circus at 9 p.m. Boom.
0: That was a crazy radio voice you just put on.
1: Boom. Yeah, I've been practicing. Yeah. This is what 4 years of DJing has done to me.
0: Yeah.
1: I just talk like this permanently.
0: You're just going to slowly transform into permanent radio DJ voice.
1: Good morning, DJ Jin. Not your mom's morning.
0: Yeah, we got some more music coming up.
1: All
0: hope
1: time
0: you keep listening.
1: Classic.
0: And we'll be back at the half hour.

0: 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This is DJ Jin and
1: DJ Fake
0: with our last show as undergrads and our last show for like the semester. So you probably won't hear from us for a while after this.
1: Yeah, unless you seek us out.
0: Yeah.
1: Come to our house at 504. 504. Phone number. Okay.
0: We have a PSA and promo to read to you, and then we're going to say goodbye, probably.
1: Yeah.
0: It's kind of sad.
1: That is sad. Our last thing on air.
0: Yeah.
1: All 43 of you.
0: You never hear after your voices again.
1: If I see anybody turn the radio off before we say our goodbyes, I'm going to be mad.
0: Yeah. PSA and promo. Agenda for Children advocates for children's programs in Louisiana for education, health, adoption, and foster care, and the justice system. More information, including how you can support their mission, is available online at agendaforchildren.org.
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1: All right, well.
0: I guess that's the opposite of the video game show.
1: Yeah, the jam show.
0: On Friday night, you're either playing video games or you're jamming out to psychedelic rock.
1: I think both are the only options. Playing video games.
0: Yeah, that's fair. That's fair.
1: Okay, well, thank you all for listening. This will be our last air break for the show and our last air break of our undergraduate careers. So thank you so much for listening. And if you've listened to one of our shows before, thank you as well. Probably listen to our 24-hour DJ set. Yeah, it's been a blast.
0: It has.
1: Look, got a lot of great music out of this. A lot of good times. Yeah.
0: It station means so much to us, and we're grateful for the opportunity to have done this all throughout college. It definitely like shaped our experience. So
1: 100%.
0: Yeah.
1: Yeah. All right.
0: See you later.
1: See you later. Great sign off.
0: And we hope you enjoy the rest of the songs that we have.

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My name is Mark Twang. I'm here with you for the next couple hours. I'm going to bring you some folk, acoustic, bluegrass, a little bit of alt country, definitely some fiddle, banjo, and old-time music. It's all part of WTUL's folk show. Big thanks to the two guys you've been just listening to. They've been longtime DJs here, and they are graduating, and they've done a lot for the station. So hats off to them, and congrats to them for finishing their degree. And we are excited for what they're going to do. Let me tell you what we got on our calendar of happenings today. It's a rainy, rainy, wet day out there. But if you're going to venture out over at the Howlin' Wolf tonight, this afternoon at 3 o'clock, it's the Future Legends Fest, featuring Pocket Chocolate, Shawnee Rice, Wolf Johns, Coda Dean, Joey Hawk, and more. 6:30 at the Always Lounge, it's Leader in Lingerie, a live opera concert. 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Carrollton Station, it's Nova Junction along with Jelly Biscuit and the Flaky Layers, as well as the Easy Ones. Tipitina's Molly Tuttle is in town with Maggie Rose. River Eckert is going to open that one. 8 o'clock at the Broadside, it's a Happy Birthday to You, a tribute to Stevie Wonder featuring Kirkland Green, Margie Perez, Amethyst Star, and more. BJ's in the Bywater, 8:15, it's Union Migrant Benefit, featuring Horace Trahan and Ocean Express, along with T-Marie and Bayou Juju. Bank Street Bar has a Junior League and the Self-Help Tapes at 9. Also at 9 at the Holy Diver, it's Ampola, DXM, along with Chesticle and Awful Lettuce. House of Blues has No Ring Circus at 9, and Santos in the Quarter, it's Blue Sirens. And at Casa Casa, later on tonight at 10:30, it's Mirage After Party with Pure Intentions. Here's Mr. Todd Snyder.

has come, and the tears are falling, baby, from your blue eyes now. Well, I wonder where you are, and I whisper your name. Way to find you, baby.

We're rolling up right on about 12:30 Saturday afternoon. You get attuned to WTUL New Orleans. This is the folk show. We're just getting underway. In fact, we started about 30 minutes back with John Harford from his 1971 album Aeroplane, doing Back in the Good Old Days with all those nice little pops and hums and warmth of a vinyl record. Todd Snyder from a 2002 album called New Connection. I think that was on John Prine's Oh Boy record label. And that was Class of 85 from out in California. It was a band I See Hawks in LA with Raised by Hippies. Dave Alvin doing Tom Waits' great tune Blind Love that comes off of Dave's 2006 album West of the West. A group called Western Terrestrials, who are from White River Junction, Vermont. Small town band doing Space Cowboys Got the Blues. And Shannon McNally in there. She's doing a tune that Dolly Parton wrote, and it was on Shannon's tribute to Waylon Jennings called The Waylon Sessions. And we heard Waltz Me to Heaven Tonight. And finished up there with Roscoe Holcomb, something recorded in New York City in 1964, I believe. That was Coney Isle. Got a couple messages for you. Got a ticket giveaway as well, so stand by for that. But first, I want to let you know that you can check out... No, wait. You can tune in Sunday mornings for the Cheese Music Show, a mellow, meditative mainstay at WTUL. For over 50 years, allow yourself to be awash in the soothing sounds of New Age music, ambient, down-tempo, Berlin School, and other sonically serene distant shores. Brought to you by a dedicated rotating cast of DJs to help you usher in a peaceful morning every Sunday, 6 to 10 a.m. right here on WTUL. And this public service announcement is brought to you by us here at WTUL. The Cornerstone Builders Bus Project provides a monthly bus service to bring New Orleans residents to see loved ones in Louisiana prisons. More information, including how you can support this service, is available online at nolatoangola.org. Well, coming to town... Well, let's see, before I get to the ticket giveaway, we're going to start the next set off with, if you've been listening to my show for a few years, you know, right around this time, I play a particular song, and we're going to hear that song, and we're going to send it out, of course, to all of the students graduating this time of year. Loyola is holding their ceremonies right now, probably, and got a hats off to my students who are graduating over there. Super proud of them. And next Saturday, Tulane will hold their commencement services downtown. So congrats to all of them and all the students graduating from high school as well. We're going to start off with this tune, but while we are doing that, I do have a pair of tickets coming to town on Tuesday, May 12th. That's this coming Tuesday. Drew and Ellie Holcomb, the Never Gonna Let You Go tour over at the Joy Theater. I got a pair of tickets if you'd like those, 865-5885, error code 504. Here is Matt the Electrician.

New album, it's called Joe Troop and the Truth Machine, and that was Sweet Pea, just came out a few weeks back. Cody Hoag before that, singing about a Venus flytrap. It's from a 2012 release of hers called When We Get to Shore. Emily Scott Robinson, she was in town back in January at the Folk Alliance. I went and saw her showcase. It was absolutely fabulous. Her new album's called Appalachia, and we heard the title song off of that. Gillian Welsh before that. Another one off of the Revival Bootleg series. This is Boots number one, and this is one of the outtakes from that Revival album, the first album Gillian Welsh put out. We heard Paper Wings. Johnny Bush and Justin Trevino before that, doing a Buck Owens Harlan Howard tune that was Under the Influence of Love. Prior to that, something brand new from Taj Mahal and the Phantom Blues Band. I've been listening to this album the past couple weeks and man, really digging it. That was You Put the Whammy on Me. Taj has still got it going on. The album's called Time. John Hiatt, prior to that, from 2011, released Dirty Jeans and Mudslide Hymns with All the Way Under. And we started that set off with Matt the Electrician doing Valedictorian. Well, it is 1 o'clock. You got to tune to the Folk Show right here on WTUL New Orleans, 91.5 FM. You can find us on the radio dial. And WTUL.FM is where we stream 24/7, 365-ish. My name's Mark Twang. We got another hour of music coming up. Let me first tell you what we got on our calendar of happenings here in New Orleans tonight. It's a rainy, rainy day. But if you're going to go out, venture out and all that, here's some ideas. 3 o'clock this afternoon at the Howlin' Wolf, they have Future Legends Fest. It's going to feature Pocket Chocolate, Shawnee Rice, Wolf Johns, Coda Dean, Joey Huck, and a whole bunch more. The Always Lounge and Cabaret, 6:30 p.m. for Leader in Lingerie, a live opera concert. Gasa Gasa starts at 7:30 with Loyola Graduation Night. Today is Loyola University's graduation, so congrats to them. This is going to feature the Dewdrops, Monte, Josiah Day, and Smelliot. That's at Gasa Gasa at 7:30. Later on, Gasa Gasa at 10:30 will be Mirage After Party with Pure Intentions. 12 Mile Limit, 8 o'clock for Heat Wave with DJ Ann Glaviano. Carrollton Station has Nova Junction, Jelly Biscuit in the Flaky Layers, and the Easy Ones at 8. Also at 8, doors open at Tips for Molly Tuttle and Maggie Rose. The Broadside, 8 o'clock, it's a happy birthday to you, a tribute to Stevie Wonder featuring Kirkland Green, Margie Perez, Amethyst Star, and more. BJ's in the Bywater, they have a Union Migrant Benefit featuring Horace Trahan and Olsen Express along with T-Marie and Bayou Juju, 8:15 for that show. Bank Street Bar and Mid-City, 9 o'clock, it's the Junior League along with the Self-Help Tapes. Holy Diver has Ampola, DXM, Chesticle, and Awful Lettuce at 9. Also at 9, down at the House of Blues, it's the No Ring Circus. Santos Bar in the Quarter has Blue Sirens, the Return of Decatur Prom, featuring Sunshine a Day. And I think that covers it all. You can check that out on our website, WTUL.FM, and click on the Events Calendar tab. We're going to start one off from one of the founding members of the Mammals. His name is Pierce Woodward. This is one he put out in 2003. You got to tune to the Folk Show right here on WTUL New Orleans.

0: We just finished up there with Kelly's Lot out of Los Angeles doing an old Howlin' Wolf tune, Nature. Before that, it was Wally Barnick and the Trail Boss Troubadours from California as well doing the Desert in Bloom. Hunter Bergamy and Georgia Parker. Hunter lives here in town. They put out a little EP last year, I believe, and we heard the tune Worried Mind. The Howlin' Brothers before that with World Spinning Round. We heard Kathy Kallick from an album of songs that she learned from her mother. It's a album called What Are They Doing in Heaven Today? And she was joined there with Molly Tuttle, and they were doing Put My Little Shoes Away. From up in Boston, some Berklee College of Music graduates that call themselves the Lonely Heartstring Band. We heard The Way It All Began. Prior to that, John Gorka, 2018 album True in Time with Nazarene Guitar. And we started that whole set off with a song you would think was written today, but it was actually released back in 2003, Pierce Woodward with Warm Up the Car. Album of his called Leave No Millionaire Behind. Well, if you want to keep in touch with WTOL's events, playlists, and other updates, check out our social media pages. 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This is the Folk Show. My name's Mark Twain. We got one more set of music coming up for you, and then they'll bring us up to 2 o'clock with the Americana Show. I do a public service announcement, and it's brought to you by us here at WTUL New Orleans. The American Italian Renaissance Foundation's museum tells a story of the cultural contributions of one of New Orleans' more often overlooked immigrant groups. From procedures in anesthesiology, which are still in use today, to the tradition of the St. Joseph's Day altar. The museum is located at 537 South Peters in the Warehouse District. More information is available online at www.airf.org or by phone 504-522-7294. 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Well, Daryl Scott was in town, gosh, a week or so ago. He was over at Chickiwawa, and he was playing solo. I caught him. Big fan of Daryl Scott. We're going to hear something. He's going to do a Malcolm Holcomb tune here. This one was recorded in Colorado, right on the border of New Mexico in a little adobe church. It's called Who Carried You? This is the Folk Show right here on WTUL New Orleans.
1: So I'm going to try a Malcolm song here.

Well, I'm about ready to wrap up the show for this week, but I do have a couple more tunes left for you. We did hear from Daryl Scott in that set, and as I said, that was one that was recorded in an old adobe church on the border of New Mexico and Colorado. No microphones, no amplification, anything like that. Just Daryl and his instruments and his voice. And that was Who Carried You, Malcolm Holcomb tune. The other night, I was watching the live stream from Anderson Fair over there in Houston, Texas. And there was a songwriter in the round going on. And who should be in there? Pete Fields from right here in New Orleans and his group. He heads up the group Slow Motion Cowboys. So we heard Ghost Town Waltz from Pete Fields and Slow Motion Cowboys. We heard one from Malcolm Holcomb himself with Someone Left Behind. And we finish up there with Ken and Brad Kolodner doing Steel Reel Blues, a Gordon Lightfoot tune. We got a couple more for you coming up at 2 o'clock. It should be Americana music. Hopefully carry you through till 4 p.m. this afternoon. I'm going to leave you with something from the Doc Marshalls. Billy Strings and Molly Tuttle. Again, she's over at Tipitina's tonight. And lastly, something from Carrie Rodriguez and Ben... What was Ben's last name? Ben Kyle. Thanks for listening, everybody, and I'll catch up with you all next week. This is the Folk Show right here on WTUL New Orleans.

Hello, everyone. You're listening to WTUL New Orleans 91.5 FM. This is DJ Tickles with the Americana Show, and it's the final show of my semester, so let's make it a good one. This next song's from Wilco, but before that, I have the calendar. Three at the Howlin' Wolf is Future Legends Fest, which includes Pocket Chocolate, Shawnee Rice, Wolf Johns, Coda Dean, Joey Hook, and more. At 6:30 at the Always Lounge is Lighter and Lingerie, a live opera concert where we take our clothes off. At 7:30 at Gasa Gasa is Loyola Grad Night, featuring the Dewdrops, Monty, Josea Day, and Smelliot. At 8 p.m. at 12 Mile Limit is Heat Wave with DJ Ann Glavino. At 8 p.m. at Carrollton Station is Nova Junction and Jelly Biscuit and the Flaky Layers and the Easy Ones. 8 p.m. at Tipitina's is Molly Tuttle and Maggie Rose. 8 p.m. at the Broadside is Happy Birthday to You, a tribute to Stevie Wonder featuring Kirkland Green, Maggie, Margie Perez, Amethyst Star, and more. 8:15 at BJ's Lounge is Union Migrante Benefit featuring Horace Trahan, Osen Express, T. Marie, and Bayou Juju. 9 p.m. at Bank Street Bar is the Junior League, the Self-Help Tapes. 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And last but not least, 10:30 at Gasa Gasa is Mirage After Party with Pure Intentions. As always, if you guys have any suggestions, requests, anything of the sort, please call in. The number is 504-865-5885. And in the meantime, let's listen to some music.

everyone. This is WTUL New Orleans 91.5 FM. This is DJ Tickles with the Americana Show. I hope you guys are enjoying. We're getting some blues, some country, some other stuff. If you have any requests, please call in. We would love to play them. The number is 504-865-5887. And I have two PSAs for us first. The Amistad Research Center houses the country's largest collection of manuscripts about African Americans, race relations, and civil rights. 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The New Orleans Tourism Marketing Corporation maintains a directory of city and area museums online at neworleansmuseums.com. Tune in to the Alt Oldies show every Saturday night on WTUL from 8 to 10 to hear music left of the radio dial as it was in past decades. Let the DJs take you on a sonic joyride through the past that includes old prog, vintage new wave, and punk, underground rock and soul, synthwave, psychedelia, and much more. If it's vintage and it's cool, the DJs will blow the dust off and play it for you. That's every Saturday from 8 to 10 and only on WTUL New Orleans 91.5.

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1: 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This is WTUL New Orleans 91.5 FM, and this is DJ Tickles with my final Americana show of the semester. It's been really a treat to be here, so thank you guys so much for listening. And that last song was an old-time country auto harp album, so I was just really curious what the auto harp sounded like, and now I know. If you guys have any more recommendations of auto harp songs, please call in. It's 504-865-5887. And before that, we heard Hooray for the Riff Raff, a great songwriter who was just in the New York Times article talking about Bruce Springsteen. And she's also a local artist, so shout out. It's the top of the hour, so I'm going to read our calendar. Lots of great music tonight at 3 p.m., so right now at the Howlin' Wolf is Future Legends Fest featuring Pocket Chocolate, Shawnee Rice, Wolf Johns, Coda Dean, Joey Hook, and more. At 6:30 at the Always Lounge and Cabaret is Lighter and Lingerie, a live opera concert where we take our clothes off. 7:30 at Gasa Gasa is Loyola Grad Night featuring the Dewdrops, Monty, Josiah Day, and Smelliot. 8 p.m. at 12 Mile Limit is Heat Wave with DJ Ann Glavino. 8 p.m. at Carrollton Station, Nova Junction, Jelly Biscuit, and the Flaky Layers, and the Easy Ones. At 8 p.m. at Tipitina's is Molly Tuttle and Maggie Rose. I'm going to look for some Maggie Tuttle to play on this hour. And at 8 p.m. at the Broadside is Happy Birthday to You, a tribute to Stevie Wonder featuring Kirkland Green, Maggie Perez, Amethyst Star, and more. At 8:15 at BJ's Lounge is Union Migrante Benefit featuring Horace Trahan and Osen Express. And T. Marie and Bayou Juju.

you. At 9 p.m. at Bank Street Bar is the Junior League and the self-help tapes. At 9 p.m. at Holy Diver is Ampola, DXM, Chesticle, Offal Lettuce. At 9 p.m. at House of Blues is the No Ring Circus. 9 p.m. at Santos Bar is Blue Sirens, the return of Decatur Prom featuring Sunshine E Day. And last but not least, at 10:30 at Gasa Gasa is Mirage After Party with Pure Intentions. I hope you guys are enjoying. I am for sure. So thank you so much for listening. And up next is some classic Zydeco. So let's get listening.

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You're listening to WTUL New Orleans 91.5. This is DJ Tickles with the Americana Show. I hope you guys are enjoying. I have two PSAs for us. First, 40% of all injury-related emergency room visits and 42% of all injury deaths happen between May and August. Tips on how to keep your children active and safe over the summer are available online at hlconline.org. Second, check out the Friday night Jam Session show every other Friday from 8 to 10 p.m. Host DJ Uptown Ruler explores jam bands from the 90s to the present. Journey through the night with a good dose of eclectic contemporary psychedelic rock music featuring extended jams. Jam out right here with WTUL every other Friday night. I have two sadder songs queued up for us, but I hope you guys can enjoy.

Yo, it's 4:04 p.m. here on WTUL New Orleans. That's 91.5 FM. I am DJ Asics, and this is System Exclusive here on WTUL. Let me read off the calendar really quickly. So, 3 p.m. at the Howlin' Wolf Future Legends Fest with Pocket Chocolate, Shawnee Rice, Wolf Johns, Coda Dean, Joey Hook, and more. The Always Lounge at 6:30, Leader and Lingerie, a live opera concert where we take our clothes off. Gasa Gasa at 7:30, Loyola Grad Night featuring the Dewdrops, Monte, Josiah Day, and Smelliot. 12 Mile Limit at 8 p.m., Heatwave with DJ Ann Glaviano, Carrollton Station at 8, Nova Junction and Jelly Biscuit and the Flaky Layers and the Easy Ones. Tipitina's at 8, Molly Tuttle and Maggie Rose. Broadside at 8 p.m., Happy Birthday to You, a tribute to Stevie Wonder, featuring Kirkland Green, Margie Perez, Amethyst Star, and more. BJ's Lounge at 8:15, Union Migrante Benefit featuring Horace Trahan with Osen Express, T. Marie, and Bayou Juju. 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House of Blues at 9, The No Ring Circus, Santos Bar at 9 p.m., Blue Sirens, The Return of Decatur Prom featuring Sunshine, E-Day, and then Gasa Gasa at 10:30, Mirage After Party with Pure Intentions. And that is it. All right, I'm DJ Asics. You're tuned into System Exclusive right here on WTUL, playing electronic and electronic adjacent music for the next 2 hours. Great.

All right, I'm back. I'm back. So 4:37 p.m. here in WTUL New Orleans. Let me read off a PSA and then a promo real quickly. All right, 40% of all injury-related emergency room visits and 42% of all injury deaths happen between May and August. Tips on how to keep your children active and safe over the summer are available online at hlconline.org. Check out the Friday Night Jam sessions every other Friday from 8 to 10 p.m. Host DJ Uptown Ruler explores jam bands from the 90s to the present. Journey through the night with a good dose of eclectic contemporary psychedelic rock music featuring extended jams. Jam out right here with WTUL every other Friday night. All right, that's it. Back to the music.

Hey there, it's the top of the hour, 5:06 p.m. here on WTUL New Orleans, 91.5 FM. I am DJ A6, and this is System Exclusive, my show, the electronic show, going until 6. I'm going to read the calendar off really quickly. So, 3 p.m. at the Howlin' Wolf, Future Legends Fest, with Pocket Chocolate, Shawnee Rice, right? Wolf Johns, Coda Dean, Joey Hoke, and more. The Always Lounge at 6:30, it's Leader and Lingerie, a live opera concert where we take our clothes off. Gasa Gasa at 7:30, Loyola Grad Night, featuring the Dewdrops, Monte, Hosea Day, and Smelliot. 12 Mile Limit at 8 p.m. Heatwave with DJ Ann Glaviano. 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Nova Junction with Jelly Biscuit and the Flaky Layers, plus the Easy Ones. Tipitina is at 8 p.m. Molly Tuttle and Maggie Rose. The Broadside at 8. Happy Birthday to You, a tribute to Stevie Wonder, featuring Kirkland Green, Margie Perez, Amethyst Star, and more. BJ's Lounge at 8:15, Union Migrante Benefit featuring Horace Trahan and Ocean Express with T. Marie and Bayou Juju. 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Gasa Gasa at 10:30, it's Mirage, After Party with Pure Intentions. And that's it, it's the calendar. It's 5:08 now, you're tuned into 91.5 FM, that's WTUL New Orleans.

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I'm DJ A6, and this is WTUL New Orleans. That's 91.5 FM. PSA, and then a promo. That is what I'm going to read. So 40% of all injury-related emergency room visits and 42% of all injury deaths happen between May and August. Tips on how to keep your children active and safe over the summer are available online at hlconline.org. 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Journey through the night with a good dose of eclectic contemporary psychedelic rock music featuring extended jams. Jam out right here with WTUL every other Friday night. All right, that's it. You're tuned into WTUL New Orleans, 91.5 FM. Have a good weekend. Goodbye.

Whoa! WTUL New Orleans, 91.5 FM. This is DJ Lapis Lazuli, and you're tuning in to Head in the Clouds. It's currently 6:06 p.m. on a Saturday, May 9th. How's everyone doing? I hope the day's been treating you well so far. You just heard the album opener from New Radical's one and only record. Maybe you've been brainwashed too, and that track was Mother, We Just Can't Get Enough. That's right, we're doing a little dedication to not just Mother's Day, but also graduation season. Before I get back into the tunes, since it's the top of the hour, I'm going to let y'all know what's happening tonight in the city of New Orleans. Starting off, in half an hour at 6:30, Leader and Lingerie are doing a live opera concert that's happening at the Always Lounge and Cabaret. At 7:30, Loyola Grad Night is taking place at Gasa Gasa, featuring musicians like the Dewdrops, Smelliot, and Jose Ade, as well as Monty. At 8 p.m., Heatwave with DJ Angelaviano is happening at 12.

12-mile limit, also at 8 p.m., Nova Junction is joined by Jelly Biscuit and the Flaky Layers and the Easy Ones. That's happening at Carrollton Station. Also at 8 p.m., Molly Tuttle and Maggie Rose are performing at Tipitina's. Also at 8 p.m., Happy Birthday to You, a tribute to Stevie Wonder, featuring Kirkland Green, Margie Perez, and more. They'll be performing at the Broadside. At 8:15, Union Migrante Benefit, featuring Horace Trahan and Osun Express, Tia Marie and Bayou Juju. They'll all be performing at BJ's Lounge. At 9 p.m., the Junior League is joined by the Self-Help Tapes at Bank Street Bar. Also at 9 p.m., Ampolla, or is it Ampolla? Either way, they'll be joined by DXM, and Chesticle, and Oful Lettuce. They'll all be performing at Holy Diver. Also at 9 p.m., we got the No Ring Circus at House of Blues, Blue Sirens at Santos Bar, and last but not least, Mirage After Party with Pure Intentions at Gasa Gasa is happening at 10:30. And those are your events. If you have any more questions, you can always check out the website, www.wtuonneworleans.com. Scroll to the top, select the event calendar tab, and not only can you find out more information about tonight's events, you can find out more information about future events. Yes, indeed. All righty. If I'm not mistaken, up next I got Do You Love Me Now, Junior by The Breeders. I take it it's a re-recording of another single from a different album. I hope y'all dig it as much as I do. Well, thank y'all so much for tuning in. As always, this is DJ Lapis Lazuli. Keep your feet on the ground and your head in the clouds. If

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I get a fruit onto my fingertips. 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Cause you're a woman.

Hey, you. They didn't tell me you were going to be here. No, I'm just playing around. WTUL New Orleans, 91.5 FM. This is DJ Lapis Lazuli, and you're tuning in to Head in the Clouds. It is now, at this very second, 6:30 p.m. on the Saturday, May 9th. Since it's that half-hour point, just coming on for some announcements. This public service announcement is brought to you by WTUL New Orleans. NOLA Arts, or, yes, NOLA Arts Learning Center, provides cultural access to young people with special needs. Their flagship program, the Stomp Troopers, is an 8-week workshop to prepare young people with autism and other special needs to perform in the Chewbacca's Mardi Gras Parade. More information about donating or volunteering is available online at stomptroopers.org. One more time, that link is stomptroopers.org. 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Democracy Now! With host Amy Goodman offers award-winning journalism and fresh and progressive perspectives on national and international issues. Quick little track review since we started at 6 p.m. Right off the bat, we hit you with Mother, We Just Can't Get Enough by New Radicals. It's the album opener from their debut record and their only album. Maybe you've been brainwashed too. After that, we played Do You Love Me Now, Junior by The Breeders, followed by Now They'll Sleep by Belly, Golden Thing by Throwing Muses, Mother's Talk by Tears for Fears, Woman by Billy London, and most recently, you just heard A Woman's Wisdom by Wild Nothing off their 2016 record, Life of Pause. Yes, indeed. That is one of two records by Wild Nothing, which I just got in the mail this morning. Yes, those two records being Life of Pause and Indigo. It's the only Wild Nothing albums that we were missing over here at the WTUL Stacks. And as a fellow captured tracks and early 2010s dream pop and indie rock enthusiast, I could not help myself. Shout out to Jack Tatum and shout out to Dustin Pacier of Beach Fossils. Yes, it was just last week Beach Fossils came to visit and perform over here at Tulane University, and I got the very pleasure of meeting him and the rest of the band, getting my record signed, my copy of Somersault, and I had an absolute blast. Unforgettable experience. I'm going to go ahead and keep these tracks going in case you're just tuning in. I've got a little bit of a dedication to Mother's Day. And if I'm not mistaken, I've got I'm a One-Man Woman by Barbara Lynn queued up. This is off a compilation recording, or a compilation album, I should say, that we just got in the library recently. The record is the Complete Atlantic Recordings. I'm not sure what the original album is, but I'm sure you can find out if you check out the log on the website. Thank you all so much for tuning in, as always. This is DJ Lapis Lazuli. Keep your feet on the ground and your head in the clouds.